0: from the official world chart. And last week, we had a brand new number one song. It was Drop Dead by Olivia Rodrigo. Make sure you join me this week for another edition of the chart, and our special guest will be Madonna.
1: I always find myself in the middle of conflicts, but I think that, you know, that's the only way I can be happy.
0: That's coming up on the next official world chart.

1906, Salzburg, January 27th, Wolfgang Amadeus is born. 1761, at the age of 5, Amadeus begins composing. 1773, he writes his first piano concerto.

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0: 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Se despide de ustedes la presidenta de los Estados Unidos Mexicanos, doctora Claudia Sheinbaum Pardo. Agradecemos a ustedes su amable asistencia, deseándoles que pasen una excelente tarde. 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
3: Welcome to the official world chart on Telesaur Radio. It's PJ Butta here to count down the top 20 songs in the world this week. And coming up, I got new music from Calvin Harris, Miles Smith, and Madonna with Sabrina Carpenter. And Madonna's going to be one of our special guests. The other one is the star of Devil Wears Prada 2, Anne Hathaway. Yes, so we'll chat with her too as we make our way to this week's number one song. But before we get into the countdown, let's quickly recap last week's top three songs. Starting with number three last week, it was Beauty and a Beat by Justin Bieber and Nicki Minaj.
4: All I need is a beauty and a beat.
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0: Drop Dead.
1: That was your number one song last week, making its debut. That was Drop Dead from Olivia Rodrigo. And Ella Langley's North America tour kicked off in St. Louis last weekend and is currently in Oklahoma City, Oklahoma. And we start things off with the song she closes her shows with. It's Choosing Texas at number 20 on the official world chart. Just when

Standing by Joe moves down four spots and lands at number 19 this week. And our next song has been surging across Europe and in the U.S. But the big news comes from the artist's home country, the U.K., where they knocked Olivia Rodrigo from the number one spot. Oh, yes, they did. At number 18, here is Sam Fender and Olivia Dean with Rein Me In.

Sam Fender and Olivia Dean moves up a spot to number 18 this week. It's PJ Butta, and did you know rock legend Mick Jagger is a big fan of Zara Larsson? I had no idea, but they both appeared on the Today Show in New York last week, and when asked about her big comeback, Mick said she never went away from him, and this song hasn't went away either. Here's Lush Life, moving up three places to number 17.

Lush Life from Zara Larsson moves up 3 spots to number 17 this week. And at number 16 is one of the artists performing at the upcoming American Music Awards. And that will be streaming live from Las Vegas on May 25th if you want to catch that. It's Somber with Homewrecker.

0: time to check out the top three songs in Europe this week, according to Radio Monitor. At number three is New Religion from Bebe Rexha and Faithless. At number two is I Just Might from Bruno Mars. And the number one song in Europe this week, Fever Dream from Alex Warren. And trending on the radio in Europe is Norwegian band The Bausa. This song is huge right now. Here's Magnetic.
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2: Welcome back, and our next song was recently certified platinum in Canada, and it's already platinum in Australia, Belgium, New Zealand, and the UK, and that means it sold more than a million copies. Here's Dave and Thames with Rain Dance at number 15.
0: Number 15.

To Fall in Love from Olivia Dean moves down a spot to number 14 this week. The original K-pop Demon Hunters is still in Netflix top 10, and two new releases have been announced for later this year. First, a screen comic box set dropping on November 3rd that includes a 700-page graphic novel covering the film with lyrics from the soundtrack. And then a platinum edition will be released with over 500 pieces of art, photos, and creator commentary. So that should hold you down until the sequel comes out in 2029. Okay, I'm lying. At least for the year. Here's Huntrix with Golden at number

0: Golden by Huntrix is at number 13 on the official world chart.
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0: And the movie The Devil Wears Prada 2 is in theaters now, and we spoke with one of its stars, Anne Hathaway, who returns as Andrea Sachs, and asked if she felt any pressure with the movie.
2: The important thing is to try to make sure you keep the level of your performance in the same spot so that you're consistently giving good performances. So I wouldn't say there's pressure from the reviews. I think it's just pressure you put on yourself.
0: That's our special guest, Anne Hathaway, talking about her return to The Devil Wears Prada. And making its world premiere on the official world chart today is the latest from Miles Smith. Here's Hold Me in the Dark.
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0: That's a world premiere from Miles Smith called Hold Me in the Dark. I'm PJ Budd, and on the way, I got the artist on the cover of this month's Billboard magazine. Also, we'll check out the top songs in Puerto Rico and play the first FIFA World Cup theme song when we come back on the official world chart on Telesur Radio.
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1: Welcome back, and coming up next on the chart, we have Pink Pantherist and Zara Larsson, who just released another collaboration that I should have for you on the show next week. But here they are now at Stateside, now moving up to number 12 on Telesaur Radio.
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0: course I hear the same.
1: Stateside from Pink Panthers and Zara Larsson moves up 4 spots to number 12 this week. And next is the cover star of this month's Billboard magazine with a wide-ranging interview talking about her new album and personal life. It's Ray, and here is Where's My Husband at number 11.

Where's My Husband by Ray is at number 11 on the official world chart. And here are the top three songs in Puerto Rico, according to Radio Monitor. At number 3, Shakira and Belle with Algo Tú. At number 2 is Dando Vueltas from Raúl Alejandro. And the number 1 song in Puerto Rico this week is Dardos from Romeo Santos and Prince Royce. And trending in South America this week is the latest from Daddy Yankee and Shenseea.

kicking off the top 10 is Justin Bieber, who just hit a new all-time peak of over 140 million monthly listeners on Spotify, thanks to his Coachella YouTube viewing party last month. Here's the first of two Bieber songs on the official world chart. This is Baby, featuring Ludacris at number 10.

Ordinary from Alex Warren on the official world chart. And BTS had sold out shows in Mexico City, three of them, and demand was so high, the Mexican president personally wrote to the Korean president asking for more dates. The Korean president looked into it, and BTS still said no. Well, I won't be dropping their names if I want tickets. Speaking of dropping, Swim drops all the way down from number 2 to number 8 this week on the official world chart. Swim.

Swim plunges down 6 spots and belly flops to number 8. Up next is a song that moves up again after returning to number 1 in Australia. This is Man I Need by Olivia Dean, up 3 spots to number 7.

from Olivia Dean moves up from number 10 to number 7 this week. Also moving up the official world chart again, here's the new king of pop, Bruno Mars with I Just

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0: It's PJ Butter. Let's check out the top 3 songs in the U.S. this week. At number 3 is Ordinary by Alex Warren. At number 2 is Bruno Mars with I Just Might. And the number 1 song in the U.S. this week is from Olivia Dean, So Easy to Fall in Love.

That's One Republic with Need Your Love. That's trending in the U.S. this week. It's PJ Butta, and I'm going to play what's trending in Africa and the top songs in Morocco. Plus, I have a Taylor Swift wedding update. Ooh, I have that coming up next on the official world chart on Telesaur Radio.

0: 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With PJ Butta.
1: Let's go. And we're back, and I have a Taylor Swift wedding update. You ready? Taylor Swift and Travis Kelce, you know they're getting married, right? Well, do you know when they're getting married? Well, let me tell you. They're going to tie the knot on July 3rd, and that's going to happen in New York. And they will have a second party in London, England, so she can celebrate with her UK friends, too. Taylor, I'm available for either one. Just send me the invite, and I'll be there. Here's the fate of Aphelia at number 5.
0: World chart.

Next is Tame Impala, who had a surprise guest at their London show, Dua Lipa. Yes, she was there. She joined the band and performed two songs with them, including her hit Houdini. Here's Tame Impala now with Dracula, moving up to number 3 this week.

Dracula from Tame Impala moves up a spot to number 3 on the official world chart. And here are the top 3 songs in Morocco. At number 3 is Yugal and Solto with Jamaican Bam Bam.

0: 200 chart, which is pretty impressive for a song that was released 14 years ago. 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
0: And Madonna returned to Coachella 20 years after her first appearance and premiered a new song with Sabrina Carpenter, and I'm going to play it for you shortly, but we actually spoke with Madonna, and she made a good point. Sometimes we forget celebrities are human beings too.
2: What I was interested in was the concept of the cult of celebrity, which we are all consumed with. And so I realized that we have always, since the time of Christ or Cleopatra, or, you know, you can go back through history and name any iconic or historical figure, we often reduce iconic figures to a soundbite, and it's tremendously unfair, and we forget that they are human beings.
0: And here's Madonna's new song

Carpenter with Bring Your Love. Now, before we get to the official World Chart number one song this week, let's recap the top 10, starting with number 10. It was Baby by Justin Bieber and Ludacris. And number 9 was Ordinary by Alex Warren. And number 8 was Swing.

0: on top of the official world charts again is Olivia Rodrigo, who last week received 9 Spotify plaques, marking each of her songs that have hit 1 billion streams on the platform. 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
1: And number one again, Drop Dead by Olivia Rodrigo. That's it for me, PJ Butta. Thank you for listening. 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